0: Mediatop Radio.
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2: 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MV hört dir zu.

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There is musical space.

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The term we use to describe this relative characteristic is pitch. Pitch depends chiefly on the number of times each second that the air pressure fluctuation on your ear is repeated. Listen as we vibrate 440 times a second. Let's investigate what causes sound.

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Time to move on now. 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Had a spark of a start and we left it in fractures. 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

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But we let the scroll chain us. 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